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0: Men singen, this is a song is for the women, the Frau. This is a song. Frau, yeah! Oh, yeah, thank you. Warum is for the woman, the Frau? Egalité, egalité. Egalité, woman, Frau und Mann. Egalité. This is our combat. Man, also, guck mal hier, guck mal hier. Here is Egalité?
1: No. No Egalité.
0: This is like Egalité, woman from here visiting Egalité. Is this good? Please, woman, come here, Egalité. Security, autorisé. We wollen here, please. Woman here, come.
1: Und come on. So,
0: come
1: on.
0: Come. Come, woman here, dance with her. It's Egalité. Yeah, we surrender Egalité.
1: Come on, woman.
0: Okay, go, Montana. Come. Ich warten Sie hier. Ich werde woman, the Frau.
1: Yeah.
0: Danke.
1: Woman.
0: Come. Wir wollen andere hier. Is this problem? Do. Ragata dum.
2: Cosmo. Konzerte.
0: Ah.
1: Come on, woman.
0: Come here.

0: equality. Is this good? Please, women, come here. Equality, security, authority. We volunteer here. Please, women, here. Come.
1: Come on. Come on.
0: Come. Come, women, here. Dance, meet her. Is this equality? Yeah, visure das equality.
1: Come on, woman.
0: Okay, go, Montana. Come. Is Vartenzi here? Is for the woman, the Frau.
1: Yeah!
0: Danke.
1: Woman.
0: Come. Wir wollen andere here. Is this problem? Do. Ragata dum.
2: Cosmo. Konzerte.
0: Ah!
1: Come on, woman!
0: Come here.